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1: Do whatever I want to do because
2: sick, sick.
1: I learned from the greats, you know what I mean? I pay attention and study from the greats, so a motherfucker could have the hit song on radio and I probably have a better show than him because the way that I have everybody into it and the way that I MC is better than him, you know what I mean? 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
1: Hey bro, where the fuck them painkillers at? 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

0: 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About to go crazy.
1: 2 horas, 45 minutos, temperatura, 20 grados.

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1: Jenny, I pen that it wild. 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

0: What the hell just happened?
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2: 17 horas, 49 minutos. Temperatura, 27 grados.